0: Neu bei RSH.
1: 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Optimist.
2: But I don't wanna live like this. 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

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I'm from the dirty, but that Chico nice. 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

will fade eventually. So if our time is running out, day after day, we'll make the mundane a masterpiece. Oh my, my, oh my, my love, I take one look at you, you're taking me.